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0: Charlie 3.
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0: 10-4.
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0: 10-4.
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0: 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RP possibly left at this time on Ocean View Ave, turning onto Holden Beach Road, headed towards Shallote. RP just keeps muting 911. Disconnect the line.
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0: How far?

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0: Holden Beach Road at Boone's Neck, North Carolina 28, Lincoln King, Adam 3174, Charlie 12. There's going to be a silver Honda that's continued on.
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0: 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CCOM Clear 2012.
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0: Yeah, VMS 25 of me, reference injuries from an assault.
1: 10-4, routiner 10-18.
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1: 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Charlie 12.

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CECOM clear 2021.

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0: 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Who's this traffic? 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

0: 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CCOM clear 2038.
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0: 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Maple Creek Road. Cross streets are Baker Drive and Stone Chimney Road. CCOM clear 2054. Cop 51.
1: Seven 48 Ocean Highway West, Blaine, landscaping.
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1: 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Seacon clear 2056.

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0: and South Croakery Trav, Hickman and South Croakery Trav, Colorado southbound, right PC. Sam was yelling at the RP, also possibly 1056.
1: 10-4 being route.
0: 10-4.
2: Charlie 13's in route.
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0: 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We'll be outside investigating. Establishing O'Connell Command.
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Brunswick Electric. 795, Ocean Highway West. Cross streets are crossing and crossing. Utilize TAC 2. CECOM Clear 2111.

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0: 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Anyone?

0: 这个算什么 Horizon。It is a push up all Vandenberg. You can show us what you serve.
1: Ever.
0: You also have ICOM slide 1. It's going to be smoky in area of Highway 17 near Brunswick Electric.
1: Ever.

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0: Whatever. Have to locate Mount Misery Road in Dogwood. Anyone? Charlie, pending.
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0: Single 4544 River Road.
1: Can I see if we can handle that single 45?

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1: Temple.

John King, John 2735, JKJ 2735, Silver Hyundai passenger vehicle, unannounced. Will be at 74 East in Old Faithful.

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2: 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CCOM clear 2127.

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0: Pull into the Wells Fargo PVA, off Old Regent, North Carolina 28, John Mary Williams 2032, JMW 2032, and then offense.

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0: I've got pending. It's a disturbance. 306 Stewart Ave. 306 Stewart Ave. Teen subjects walking in front of cars and screaming profanities.
1: Ten four. 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
0: 10-4.
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3: Response. Overdose or poisoning accidental. 1215, Ash Little River Road. Cross streets are Hickman Road and Robert Blanton Road. Seacon Clear 2152.

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Smoke investigation. 1320, 50 Lakes Drive. Cross streets are Eastwood Road and Pinedale Road. Utilize TAC 4. CCOM clear 2152.

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0: My CAT system's down. Can you page me with a 21 for the RP for this 1059?
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0: Charlie, it'll handle.
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2: 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James going to be a Beretta 9 mil. 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

0: 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Y'all see anything coming down 87?
1: We're in the area right now. There's no heavy smoke. You can't really see anything.
0: Alright. So that's what Nelson's pit was going earlier. That's what we're on the Brunswick side, though.
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0: 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Show me 10-8 code 4 from the traffic that's backed on me, please.
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0: 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This is Red, Appleton Way, South Carolina, Santa Fe, Zebra, 446, SSE 446. Unknown occupant is going to be a Toyota van.
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3: 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No actual driver's license, just an identification card. 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

1524 State Con 1061. I'm going to be at Village in Appleton, North Carolina 28, Paul Lincoln, 9334, just put on a black and color Ram 1500 unannounced.

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2: 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Is now in the McDonald's PBA with North Carolina 28 of Victor Frank X-ray 9326. It'll be one white male, blonde hair, tall black male, black shirt, and two black females.
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0: 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Kids are on exit. I'm advised they hit his car about 10 minutes ago.
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0: Then comes back to a 2010 Kia Soul belonging to Aaron West out of Southport. Has a plate turn in, negative 29 to negative 62.
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2: How's it going?
4: 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I've got a 1060 miles. We have Rosic 3. 380 off the River Road.
2: Charlie 5-10-4.
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0: 4. One comes back to Rachel Cunningham out of Nevada. Class C expired. Negative 29, negative 62, and that's going to be the 288-990-6927. Stand by for the next one. Ten for the next one is going to be for Thana Edwards out of Hampstead, North Carolina. Class C active. Negative 29, negative 62.
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CCon Clear 0028.

0: 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See Conclear 0037.
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Respond to Charlie response. Diabetic problems. Marathon Gas Calabash. 10223, Beach Drive. Cross streets are MH Marina Road and Marsh Harbor Road. See Conclear 0039.

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in a white Toyota Tundra across the street from the Marathon gas station at the apartment complex. 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
1: Thank you for show 10A from the first New Street call and put both of us on another noise complaint at 49 there.
0: Temple. Go ahead.
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0: 10-4.

Came back on a 2008 Dodge Charger registered to Anna Eads. Comes back registered to this address. Plate says revoked. Can I get 20 on?

0: business of yours? Gentlemen? Which one's 51? Copy 51.
1: Charlton is 23.
0: Charlton.
2: Charlie 4 is out with Charlie 11.
0: Charlie 4.

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Utilize TAC 1. Seek on clear 0142.

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Utilize TAC 2. CCON Clear 0145.

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1: 28 came back on a 2011 Ford Edge registered to Robert Scott out of Jacksonville. Please test active, negative 29, 27, same subject. Shows class C active nerve restrictions, negative 29, negative 62.
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0: I've been flying now by a female at the Walmart parking lot. Females 1056. You have Leland 25, please.
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0: Ken is flagged down by 1056 female at 1112 New Point Boulevard, 1112 New Point Boulevard, the Walmart. 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
0: 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Can you send that one?
1: 5456.
0: Super, thank you.

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Utilize TAC 1. 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

0: 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Plate status expired. Inspection violation. 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
1: 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We'll all be clear.
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0: 32534, we'll handle zones 1 and 2. Have a good night.
1: 10-4, you do the same.
2: CL, one of the under 4 is on scene. We have a medium, two-story, multi-residential structure. Nothing showing. We'll be out investigating. Under 4, half command, be out for a contact.
1: 10-4. Nick
3: 2,
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3: Yes, ma'am. We'll be clear back in service. EMS not needed. Subject will be in police custody.
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Cross streets are Charlotte Avenue and Wilson Avenue. CCOM clear 0234.

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0: Julian Latursky out of Sandersville, Pennsylvania. Class C, active, negative 29s, negative 62s.
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She will. 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

0: 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Been in vehicle 2390 Ocean Highway East. 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

0: 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Carolina, Robert John David 6458. It's going to be a burgundy Honda Accord. It's going to be on NC 87 by East BSO Road.
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0: Last name Spencer, Collinsville, and first name Wesley, William Edward Sam Lincoln Edward Young, date of birth 4/13/98.
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0: To Wesley Spencer, please have fact coming in. 29-27 to the same subject. Shows active valid. Has active 50B against 196s.
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0: Tony came back on a 2011 Chevy Tahoe registered to Carlos Marcio Gomez out of Sanford. Place has plate turned in negative 20.
1: Okay, go for it.
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0: 231, Sig Alpha, 1061. Ten 417 northbound near Highway Wyville Road. I'll be out with a black and colored passenger car, no 28 Slade. Third and one, the other slow unit's gonna get another one.
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1: 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Caller saw a bike laying in the grass near the road. Saw a subject on the bicycle with a flashlight.
0: 4-10-17.
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0: 231, Saigon. I've also placed a VIN and CAD if you can run same through South Carolina.
1: 231, sample.
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0: 231. Have Rebeck on that 27 one ready.
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0: To a Alondra Ars Rosado out of Cincinnati, showing status valid, unable to run 29s, negative 62s.
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0: Ready as well?
1: Yes, sir.
0: Okay, well, that van comes back to a 2009 Honda Civic out of, registered to a Brian Delp out of Horry County, showing status active, negative 29.
1: Okay, 4, thank you.

0: Right. I'll be have my 1072 en route to Brunswick County detention. My start mileage will be the same as landing.
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0: 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Correction, Charlie 12.
1: Charlie 12, go ahead.
0: 27 comes back to Dustin here out of Bladenboro. Class C suspended, negative 29s, negative 62s.
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0: 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Call us email yelling at each other. Female stating that the male says it's suicidal. I'm still trying to get further.
1: Yeah, 13. I'm afraid to read. I'll be 1017.
0: 10-4. Just 1014, the RP is off.
1: I'm 10 area 1. I'm being right to that 82.
0: Adam 8, 10-4. Be advised, the RP is 1398, but she's showing 1389.

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0: 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John Call History at 1389 Sandy Ridge Way, 1389 Sandy Ridge. It's possibly going to be that correct address.
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0: I have a welfare check. 241 Woodscourt, 241 Woodscourt, caller by his son, threatening 10-7 himself. He's on his way to this address, 15-minute ETA.
1: 10-17.
0: 10-4.
1: Adam 3, direct caution, 7-23.
0: Adam 3, 10-4. Adam 7, 10-4.
1: Adam 10, direct 5.
0: Adam 10, 10-4. Just say that he's either in a gray in color Kia or a BMW. I don't know if he has an 84, but he did threaten to shoot himself.
1: 10-4.
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0: Charlie 12, 10-4.

0: 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Vehicle fire. Walmart. 1675, North House Street. 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Utilize TAC 1. See Conclear 0620.
1: We have fire responding to a vehicle fire at 1675 North House Street, 1675 North House Street, through the Walmart.
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0: 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I have a 911 open line coming from Ocean Island, 37 West 1st Street, 37 West 1st Street.
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0: 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It's revoked. Also has a pickup plate and insurance stop.
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1: 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See Com Clear 0635.
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0: Yes, ma'am. We're confirming if that patient's inside. Fire EMS is confirming that she might be a dozer, but we're going to go ahead and make entry with a key from another neighbor.
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2: 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CCOM clear 0648.

0: 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It's going to be a unknown age subject, not conscious. 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They are conscious and breathing. 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

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CCOM Clear 0658.

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1: 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In progress, West Main Street, Sunset Beach.

Station 11, and Medic 11. Respond to Charlie response, stroke. 406, West Main Street. Cross streets are 30th Street and 31st Street. Utilize TAC 3. See Comclear 0732.

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I'm going to be in the PVA at the post office. 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

0: 241 Woods Court, 241 Woods Court. Got another call from reference earlier traffic. Caller Buzz and Son threatening to take all the RP's meds. RP's not on scene.
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0: 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Respond to Delta response, psychiatric with violent person. 241, Woods Court. 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

0: Copy 51. Have you made contact with the male? We have the RP back on the line.
1: Negative. I'm trying to call RP.
0: 10-4. I'll have the call taker disconnect because she did say that he's saying that he's at the pond.
1: 10-4. Can you advise the RP to come back to the residence if she can?
0: 10-4.

0: So I'm just gonna put
1: 10-4, Adam 7, we can call her if you need to give her a call.
0: 10-4. I'll be out with Adam 3.
1: Copy.
2: Adam 4, same traffic.
1: 10-4.

0: Adam 10.
1: 1023 to Joe, Andy Mollage, 75515.
0: Can ride what, the jail or ride what goes to Horizons?
1: 1023 to jail.
0: 10-4.
2: So you want to have any copy list?
0: Can you call in, please?

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1: Medic 1, copy available.
0: 10-4.
2: Six, young, 10-1.
0: 10-4.

0: Do we know if this person has any access to firearms or anything like that?
1: Happens, but there are guns in the house. She said she got rid of all the ammunition, though. I was using 10-30. She really couldn't advise.
0: 10-4. Can you see if you can get a contact number for that male subject, please?
1: 10-4.

0: calling it's a number that she provided from the previous traffic form.
1: 10-4, if possible, can you see if you can get a phone carrier as well?
0: 10-4.

0: The caller just called back in. Says that Cole is inside the house now. She was talking with him. He can see deputies.
1: Yeah, well.

0: Adam 7, speak on.
1: Adam 7.
0: That phone number provided in CAD. Will you start a phone ping, please?
1: 10-4.

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1: 10-4, you may hold traffic.
0: Negative, all bad.
1: 10-4.
2: 10-4.
1: 10-4.

0: 1059 injuries. Meet at Holy Creek Bridge.
1: Oh. I'm 13-2. I'm okay with that.
0: 13-10-4. I'm 11 direct.
2: 11 direct. Thank you, sir.

0: line, received a call saying that she received a call from the male saying that he was going to approach deputies with an 84G and will shoot. Just used in 30 referencing.
1: Yeah.
2: Adam 4, Adam 3, you got a male walking down Woods Court. Appears to be the male.
1: Yeah.
2: He's about 20 yards from the roadway.

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0: Item 14. 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The father in a silver Nissan Rogue SUV. I'm seeing. I'm trying to get further.
1: How the father's around?
0: Adam 5-10-4.
2: Adam 2-0.

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The female's inside the house. No 84 signal. 49 or 1056.

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0: Sutol, copy 51.
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0: 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Are you going to be 10-8 as well?
1: I'm going out to the hospital.
0: 10-4.

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Cross streets are P Landing Road and Smithview Lane. Utilize TAC 3. See Conclear 0941.

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2: 15-04, CCOM, I'm signal 51. I don't have a portable.
1: 10-4, thank you. 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
2: I'm going to be 10-4. I'll advise on rotation record here in a second.

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Shows active negative 29s. 27 for Timothy John Goodwin out of Shiloh. It's Class C suspended with a pickup license. Negative 29s. Does have 62 out of Brunswick, OFA.

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1: Or you can cancel the rotation record for now. 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
0: 10-4.

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0: 0-1-4. Journey direct.
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0: To Sunset Boulevard South and going North Shore Drive West. North Carolina 20, Savannah. Sam, Adam, Victor, Adam, Nora, Adam, on a white Jeep. Occupied two times.
1: Sure.
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0: 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And for RP advise, the daughter's on scene, is not supposed to be there, no 84s. It's going to be an Alexandra Sanchez, 41 years old.
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0: have three stolen vehicle bullets. Going to be 2013 gray two-door Honda Civic, North Carolina 28 of Lincoln Charles, NOR 9748 LCN 9748, last known secure in the PVA. Brooks Court, and Shiloh, unknown suspect or direction of travel. If located, stop hold, advise Shiloh PD. Second is a 2017 silver Nissan Sentra, North Carolina, Tom Mary William 2668, TMW 2668, last known secure at the residence. Also taken with a black SMW 380 semi-auto pistol, unknown suspect or direction of travel. If located, stop, hold, and advise Shiloh PD. And the third is going to be a 2022 white Nissan Sentra, North Carolina 28 of Lincoln, Bravo Adam 7951 LBA 7951, taken from Sanbury Bluff Road and Supply. Unknown suspect or direction of travel. If located, contact Brunswick County Sheriff's Office. See comes clear at 1014.
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Cross streets are East 8th Street and West 9th Street. 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
1: 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Four.
0: Yeah. 51.

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0: 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A48, Shipley Way. 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
1: 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Adam 2-10-4.

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0: Okay, where can you have the on-call county record call supervisor number?
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Utilize TAC 3. CCOM Clear 1040.

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1: 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They're about to the female causing issues. It's Melanie. 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

0: And a 14 units. Now the RP is requesting a 22 LEO until she's at the residence herself. You mean show y'all 10-8 or y'all show him out?
1: And to the right.

0: Yeah, 61.
1: 607.
0: Yeah. Sharp, Sheffield, they're on North Carolina. King John Lincoln, 8614.
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2: 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I'll be in route 1059. 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
3: Good. And of course, sir, if this way next is going to be a cross street, you'll be making a right there, and you'll see where the back of Oak Island truck is.
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0: four. 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Isaiah. K-E-Z-I-A-H Street. And we're going back in from there.
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1: Copy, sir.

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0: 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I'm on scene.
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1: 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CCOM Clear 1117.

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0: at owner's request. Can you make 21 with Gary Stanley? And that's 51.
1: 10-4. Lost and found property at 149 16th Place East. It's going to be the 16th East Beach Access. Subject Boss's wallet. It'll be standing by at the cabana.
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0: And four. I'm sending to an attempt to locate Bojangles within Ocean Highway. I'm Adam 10. Seashore Hills Road.
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0: 10-4.
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1: Highway 1050, spoofing Ocean Highway East.
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1: Terrible.
0: Reference that lower kill subject. Protect the party from the Viva. Also, I'm showing a criminal summons. Out of Brunswick. Has been served.

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0: 607-611. 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
1: Kenmore, you said block west first?
0: Right behind my vehicle, just stop everybody and just make them west.

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0: Yes, ma'am. Can you have EMS come to the front of our PD for that individual that was the victim of that hit and run, 20-year-old female, conscious and breathing, complaining of pain in her left hip?
1: 10-4, do you need a routine or emergent?
0: Routine.
1: 10-4.

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Respond to traffic accident. Tropical Smoothie Cafe. 1671, North House Street, Unit Laura. Cross streets are Robert Ruart Drive and Sandy Lane. See Conclear 1155. Medic 11. Respond to Delta Response, Interfacility Transport. Davida Dialysis Center. 4770, Charlotte Avenue. Cross streets are Randall Street and Mulberry Street. See Conclear 1155.

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1: 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Lift assist. 180, Mount Airy Road. Cross streets are East Lake Gazana Drive. Utilize TAC 4. CCOM clear 1156.

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Cross streets are Main Street and Main Street. See Conclear 1203.

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2: 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Chest pain. 1123, Old Mill Road. Cross streets are Main Street and Main Street. See Conclear 1220.
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0: Medic for respond to alpha response, seizures. Food Lion, 1735, Reed Road. Cross streets are Reed Road. See Conclear 1223.
1: Seven.

0: Highway Bell Swamp Road, and vehicle's going over 100 miles an hour, heading southbound.
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0: It's a 1735 Reed Road, 1735 Reed Road at the Food Lion for a 15-year-old male, not conscious but breathing, was having a seizure. The subject appears to be awake and breathing at this time.
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0: Hey, Tom, Adam 6. 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
2: 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Utilize tact 4. CCOM clear 1254.

0: responded to Alpha Fire, 6600 Pine Cliff Drive. Buzzing that a lawnmower in the grass is on fire in that area. Spreading towards the woods.
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2: Correction, it's going to be 40th Street, North Shore Drive West. We're still rolling on 40th. Just past North Shore Drive West, rough drive 28, John David Adam, 2757 JDA, 2757 on a wait, E150 van.
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0: 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Outside fire with endangerment. 6600, Pinecliff Drive. Cross streets are clear away trail and Heward Drive. Utilize TAC 4. CCOM clear 1307.
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1: Now we're going to be investigating. I'll advise when we find them.

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3: 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It was a 911 open line using a rapid plot.
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0: 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Or what was it for?
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0: Copy. What have you got him? Is it already into the woods?
1: Yeah, it's running into the woods, and it's too thick to get in to make entry. So I need plow to make a line of route.
0: Copy. I'll have him in route.
1: Engine 2.
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1: 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It's going to be a route back to Oak Island Station 1 for standby.
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1: 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Y'all can go on and clear up. We do appreciate it.
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0: Still about 10 out. However, I'm car 1. 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
0: 10-4.

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2: Progress northeast 65th Street, Oak Island.
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2: Lava response. A known problem. 115, Northeast 65th Street. Cross streets are East Oak Island Drive and East Oak Drive. See Com Clear 1328.
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4: 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CCOM clear 1330.
0: Away from us. I've got another engine out from Bowling Springs, and Bolivia's rush truck should be here in just a second. I got Bowling Springs dispatched for structural protection on Pine Cliff. So if y'all can, just go ahead and start pulling your lines out of the woods. I'll check and see where Foster's at. Copy that. 825 from 26.
5: Go ahead, Chief.
0: And for how far out are y'all? And how far is the plow?
5: I'm about 6 minutes out. Plow is probably 10 to 15.
0: Okay. Which direction is he going to be coming from?
5: Probably through the neighborhood down to the gravel driveway.
0: He'll come in off of Pine Cliff. I'm asking if he's coming from Mako or Bolivia area.
5: He's coming from Bolivia.
0: Okay. If he can come in off of Old Town Creek, it'll be a shorter run for him than coming down Pine Cliff.
5: Copy that. I'll let him know.
0: Have y'all got a channel with sign yet for forestry VHF?
5: Not yet, no sir. I'll get that as soon as I get on scene.
0: Okay.
5: Okay.
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0: Chief, I'm going to drop you a pin if I can and show you the location to come in. It should be a shorter route than coming all the way down to Pine Cliff. Nick, we're ready for water.
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2: Okay. Foster should be here within the next couple of minutes. If y'all want to go ahead and start pulling your lines out, we'll let them do their thing when they get here.
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2: Go ahead. 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It's going to be TAC-1.
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1: Good.
0: Let me shut this line down so we'll break it out in here so it's easier to get out.

0: have a missing person at 47 Broadway, 47 Broadway. Caller about his nephew, Jerry Leggett, dropped the vehicle off at the residence, walked off approximately 30 minutes ago. He has some mental health issues. He's out looking for Sam. Call him about off duty, he and our county deputy.
1: Chief 6 to come. You can cancel that tanker from Ball Springs. I don't think we need it this time.
0: Chief 6, 10-4, VSL, tender, you direct.
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1: 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Can you show me a route to Mr. Carson?
0: 10-4. I'm not. -1021 request dash 2073 Holden Beach Road.
2: 7. Adam 679, you can 22, I have 7-1, 21 now.
1: 10-4, thank you, sir.
0: She comes right.

0: Alarm company advised you can 1022. However, the key holder wants a 21. I just paged you with his name and number, and I'll show you in service.
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Devravilov Wallet, 7001 West Beach Drive, 7001 West Beach Drive, it's going to be the Point Beach. 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
0: I'm showing EMS and assault. 690 has a court. 690 has a court. Caller buzzing, someone assaulted his daughter. Assailant's going to be at the neighbor's house next door. RP advised daughter was dragged by a golf cart.
1: 10-17.
0: 10-4.

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0: 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Order me 10-8 patient refusal. 10-4.

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1: Well, thank you.
2: 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I'm not sure y'all's location, but I'd stay out on the blacktop.

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0: We have EMS en route to 611 Ocean Boulevard West, 611 Ocean Boulevard West, reference to a 30-year-old female, conscious and breathing, elevated heart rate, almost blacked out.
1: Yeah, 4-10-17.
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0: Okay.

0: 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Cross streets are village roads. CCOM clear 1406.
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0: 600. 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
1: Yeah, I got eyes on it. 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

0: 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CCOM clear 1419. 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Respond to Charlie response. Sick person. 9583, Holly Hills Drive. Cross streets are Village Road. Utilize TAC 6. CCOM clear 1419.
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0: Travis, you're breaking up on that location. Where you at?
1: I'm at my pickup behind where the engines were at when you came in earlier.
0: Okay, I thought so. I walked back out here to see you. I'll come back around.
1: Okay, I still got eyes on him. I'll be talking to him a little bit.
0: Okay, what I was going to tell you was just I've got the seats requested, but they haven't left yet. I'll let you know when they're inbound.
1: Okay.

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2: 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Utilize TAC 3. CCOM clear 1431.

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0: 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It's showing on Mako Road behind 2165 Star Shower Way. 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
1: No, this is 1423. I'm on foot. It looks like it's going to be on the other side of this clearing, to the west of the concrete place.

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1: Meeting PBA ABC store off Ocean Isle Beach Road, South Carolina, 546, David Baker Young.
2: Adam 3.
3: Will you dispatch Highway Patrol into that 1050 at Hazel Branch in Highway 17, and you can clear us from it, please?

0: Arsenal Carry.
1: Yeah, we need a representative from forestry out to Eastbrook and the area Spruce Street. We do have a controlled burn, but we believe it's out of the containment lines.
0: Read 10-4.
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0: Chief 6.
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Respond to Alpha Response, Smoke Investigation. 1741, North Wind Drive. Cross streets are Breezeway Drive and Ocean Air Road. Utilize TAC 3. CCOM Clear 1458.

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2: A brush truck headed this way. Entering off of Eastbrook. We're trying to find the best access, but fire is out of its containment area. It is in the wooded area. We're going to need a dozer and we're going to need forestry.
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Utilize Tac 3. See Conclear 1501.

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0: 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Respond to Charlie response, stroke. 180, Mount Airy Road. Cross streets are East Lake Tazana Drive. Utilize TAP 5. CCOM clear 1505.
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1: 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Shows Class C suspended, negative 29s and negative 62s.
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1: Yes.
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1: 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It looks like a WSA out of Brunswick.

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1: 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We'll handle it.
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0: 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Did you mean 428?
1: 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My bad. 28.
0: 10-4. 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That comes back on a Mazda, a 2021 Mazda registered to a Michelle Margaret Giddings out of Apopka, Florida. 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

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I was trying to locate the patient. I'm 1010-4. 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

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Utilize TAC 3. Seek on clear 1534.

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0: Copy. 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
1: 10-4.
2: Four. There's a brush fire that's on it from brush fire out of you're breaking up real bad.
3: Hey Travis, this is A22. We've got a brush fire over off the Town Creek Road behind the I believe he stands behind the nursery, so I think it's Phillips Nursery down there. They apparently were to burn some agricultural plastics. It's got out into the grass and head towards the woods. I'm going to have him put a drop on it, but I wanted to have someone go over here and put eyes on it.
2: 10-4, I was talking to plane 16 on VHF, and I made contact with the owner of the nursery. He said he was burning some pine tops, and it was 10-4 to go ahead and drop.
3: I hear that I can send over here to check it out. While I'm waiting on the help for this tractor.

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0: 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I'm sending him right now.
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0: Yeah, that's fine.
1: Damn.
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1: 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North Carolina, David Henry Edwards, 7512.

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0: 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Utilize Tact 5. 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
2: 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Old Ocean Highway. Cross streets are Jerry's Trail and Southall Road. CECOM clear 1554.
3: Those are out here right now, though, so I don't think this is what they're worried about.
4: Okay.

Advisory. Have a disturbance at 307 West 11th Street. 307 West 11th Street. 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

0: 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And 1108 Avbury Court, 1108 Avbury Court, reference fraud.
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1: 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Someone playing loud music.
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1: Wendover, East Longstreet Road, North Carolina 28 for me. Tom, John Robert, 5016 on a gray Tundra, 2 times.
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1: 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I'm at 1059 request 2617 Mako Road, 2617 Mako Road. RP is requesting a meet at Christian Hope Church, 2347 Mako Road, driving a red Mazda 3.
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0: It's going to be Myra Way and Main Street, northbound 28 Paul Henry 11 Boy 3.

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1: Have a beanie in progress, 9189 Greenleaf Road, 9189 Greenleaf Road. 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
0: We're on. I'm afraid being around.
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2: 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Inspire as Brunswick Forest. 5146 Liberty Hall Drive. 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CECOM. 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
3: 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Cross streets are Southeast 40th Street and Southeast 43rd Street. Seacom clear 1644.
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0: 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It's going to be a silver BMW.
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0: 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I have them at East Oak Island and 17th Street.
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2: 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Brush fire. 805, P Landing Road. Cross streets are Griffin Street and Hendricks Farm Lane. Utilize TAC 6. See ComClear 1702.
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0: 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I have attempt to locate at 2490 Lake Ridge Drive, 2490 Lake Ridge Drive.
1: Okay.
0: 10-4. Sitting on 120. Four zero River Road, Smith Smithville, District Park.

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0: Lee on Medic 45.
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1: 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Cross streets are Whale Head Way and Southeast Beach Drive. CCOM clear 1719.
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0: We have EMS responding for a sick person at 664 Kennecate Way, 664 Kennecate Way, 60-year-old male, conscious and breathing.
1: 10-4, 10-17.
0: 10-4.
2: Thirty-two, thirteen, central, same traffic.
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0: altitude, and so. Out of pause, yeah.
1: Out of pause.
0: I'm 10 echo 5 and 21. I'm being right, lock up.
1: 10-4. And 4, 14, you're right.
0: All right, thank you.

0: Yeah.
1: I would attempt to locate near East Oak Bridgeway and Compass Point. East one, Apple Watch follow notification. We could hear people talking in the background.
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1: 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I'm 8-10-4.
2: 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You should have listened to 10-23.
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0: Southport Heavy Rescue 3, Southport Engine 2, and Medic 4. Respond to Bravo response, structure collapse. 603, Caswell Beach Road. Cross streets LC and Greens Lane and private. Utilize TAC 1. 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
0: 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Utilize TAC 5. See Conclear 1732.
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0: 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I'm going to 925 to get Mav 1.
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1: 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One with a possible broken foot, one with a possible broken ankle, and others with several lacerations and bruising.
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2: Inbound 1041, B2.
0: 122.
3: 1132, inbound, same traffic.
0: 32.
4: C-Time, Oak Island Chief 1's on the scene. Oak Island Chief 1 will be established in Caswell Beach Command. Everything go to TAC 1, please.
0: 10-4.
5: We're going to need two more units this time.
6: 10-4. 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
5: Medic 1, go ahead.
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0: 10-4. Medic 12, you can go back in service.
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2: Is there a particular unit you would like to put on this call for the structure collapse?
3: 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It looks like we've got about 4 or 5 green to yellow tags, no red tags at this time.
4: 10-4, send a man power forward. Chief 1 from Lieutenant.
3: Yep, Chief 1.
4: Chief, nobody's under the deck. Everybody, we have 1, 2, 3 green tags back here in the rear of the structure.
3: Copy. BC 1.

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1: 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You think we have sufficient on the scene?
0: Yeah, I think we got sufficient on the scene.

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4: 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Cross streets are North Boonesboro Road and River Street. Utilize TAC 2. CCOM clear 1745.

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0: 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Investigation 1741 Northwind Drive, 1741 Northwind Drive, requesting Station 11 respond to Ocean Isle Beach Airport, Ocean Isle Beach Airport, at this time, Seeker Flight 1748.
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0: 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Smoke investigation. 1741, Northwind Drive. Cross streets are Breezeway Drive and Ocean Air Road. Utilize TAC 3. See Con Clear 1748.
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0: 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Just want to give him 1014 from a lost and found earlier of a lost wallet. The mail subject called back advised he found the wallet. It was on a golf cart.
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0: 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Speak on 534.
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0: 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CCOM Clear 1826.
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0: Adam 2.
1: EMS will be transporting 21 over. Shows 20 units 10 and 4.
0: Super.

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2: 122,
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0: come on, I'm going to North
1: Carolina 27 when you're ready. 10-4, go ahead. 423-17412.
0: 10-4.

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1: 1, Ferry Road. 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CECOM clear 1831.
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5: Four 412 to an Italia Rory out of Monroe. Status active, negative 29, negative 62.
4: 10-4, thank you, sir.
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3: 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Fourteen.

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1: CNR is LA South Tire, 6369 Ocean Highway West, northbound.
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1: Charlie 4.
2: Thirty-one, Saigon Wall, units are 10-8. Code 4.
0: 10-4, all side traffic. Saigon are going to be 17 south, passing LNA tire, 17 south LNA tire.
2: 2-4-17.
0: 10-4, most recent update was going to be coming up in the area south and light Harley Davidson. Northbound, not southbound, my apologies.
3: 10-4.

0: 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I'm not Delta Charlie 11, I'll be 2032255 Bay Georgia.
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0: 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CECOM clear 1840.
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0: Charlie 4, 6, I'm here, speed 10-8-5.
1: Charlie 4.

0: that they're meeting you on the structure car.
1: Yes, where am I?
0: 10-4. I didn't hear the page, so I was just double checking.
2: Take them, Joe. You're in the center, 4-4.
3: I'm too.
4: Charlie 12, come on, it's Lieutenant 10-4.
3: Charlie 12.

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1: Charlie 11.
2: We got a small two-story townhome, nothing showing. We could have homeowners out front. We'll be out investigating. We'll be out there and outside that cost some of them down the way. Command.
1: 10-4.
0: All right.
1: Stay on the road.

0: 28 on South Florida County.
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0: 10-4. I think I'm medic ready to use standby. We're checking on the phone.
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0: 10-4, property's been turned back over to the homeowner. Power's been cut to the building. The inspector will be here Monday to check it out. Station 3's in service.
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0: 309.
1: Yeah, Reese has cleared airport. Next, sir.
0: 4 is confirming also clear 521.
1: TS4, if you receive any further, everything's 10-4, same as far as you're conducting flybys for their control burn.
0: How are you?
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0: Dispatching EMS and fire psychiatric 505 Lockwood Folly, 505 Lockwood Folly Road.
1: Charlie 7, same traffic.

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1: Currently at 1087, 74 westbound, dispatch 140, westbound 27B, on Charles Paro, 9039.

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0: Careful.
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4: East 11th Street, Southport.
1: CNR 17 and Thomas Earl, northbound. Silver Honda pilot, Cyclone 28, 781 Edward David Item.
7: Medic 9. Respond to Alpha Response, sick person. 227, East 11th Street. Cross streets are East Leonard Street and North Atlantic Avenue. CECOM clear 1907.

0: Medic 2, go ahead.
1: Yes, ma'am. If you will let law and fire know that there is an 18-wheeler heading southbound on 17, it appears that his back wheels of his trailer is smoking heavily, potentially on fire. You're coming through the Leland area at this time.
0: 10-4, do you happen to have a cross street or mile marker?
1: Coming by the cookout in Leland, heading southbound.
0: 10-4.
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4: 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I'm trying to get turned around on it now.
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3: 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We out investigate.
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